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0: Here's Kix Country meteorologist Steve Hamilton with the latest Pueblo area forecast.
6: Here's your weather forecast from Kix Country. It looks like the heat will be with us for a while with that strong high pressure system overhead. We may start to see the monsoon kick in a little bit more by about the middle of next week. For now, hot and dry. Few clouds overnight, mid-60s, about 104 to 105 for the high on Sunday, and we're expecting sunshine. Try to stay out of the direct sun as much as you can, and definitely stay hydrated. For Monday, it'll be sunny, low 100s. I'm meteorologist Steve Hamilton for Kix Country.
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1: 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Right now, here's Lon with this week's hottest song.
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0: Morgan Wallen with the week's hottest song, Don't We? And a little bit later, we're going to find out if Morgan does or don't have the week's number one song on Country Countdown USA. Each week, I'm joined by a top country star who gives me a hand counting down the hits. Along is Chase Matthew. How are you, man?
1: Hey. I love the whole top country star. That's pretty cool. I didn't know we made it there.
0: Oh, you big time. You get that when you have a number one like Darlin'.
1: Hey, thank you.
0: And the hits you're having A couple songs on the chart right now. That's pretty cool. That also qualifies for top country star, too.
1: Come on.
0: You got Holding It Down and then Top 15 with Lorna Lena, All My Ex. Out this summer with Aldean.
1: I mean, it's a big year for sure. It's pretty crazy to see my name on that list, that chart, you know, with so many people that are, I mean, the biggest in the industry, right? And so to see it twice and be shared with Miss Lauren Elena, I love her so much. She's such a great person, great mother, and just a good friend. And, you know, our story on how that song kind of came to be is pretty cool. So can't wait to tell you about it a little bit later, too.
0: Yeah. And I want to talk about the other song you did with her that's on your album, Heart Half Empty, because I love that line. My glass is half full, but my heart is half empty. That's just such a great line.
1: Such a good one, man. I can't wait. That song means a lot to me. The music video is insane, so I'm glad you like it, man.
0: Yeah, absolutely. And then, of course, you're doing stadium shows with Jason Aldean and Luke Bryan this summer. Got to talk about that. You've already done a few shows with Jason, so I want to get your thoughts on him. And lots to do with Chase Matthew as we get along. Right now, we'll get things started at number 30. This is Corey Kent and Cole Wetzel, Rocky Mountain Low.

0: Corey Kent and Cole Wetzel. Their recent top five leads off this week's top 30 with Rocky Mountain Low. Chase Matthew is my co-host this week, and since you were here last, you had your first number one with Darlin', of course. I'm wondering how you feel this on the road.
1: Yeah,
0: when you feel that song just growing.
1: It's one thing to see the likes and the comments and the shares on social media, but the way that radio play has changed my life, man, is, you know, it's like your friends will send you videos. They're walking around the Walmart or the Dollar General, and they're hearing Darlin', and it's like, wow, like, I wonder how many other people are hearing that and the impact that that's making to make it such a household song. I think one of the things that really stood out the most to me that I saw with the increase of radio play is in our live show.
0: You know, people
1: can't wait for that song. I mean, I get one quiet moment, you know, where I try to do something sentimental, and they're like, play Darlin'. Like, we came here to hear Darlin'. I'm like, oh, no. And so we end our show with it, and, man, it's rowdy. And my band, I've got a great team, and they just they worked up a really cool rendition of it, too, for the outro. So I'm throwing out hats and T-shirts at the end of the show, and they're playing, like, this crazy grungy rock version of it, and man, it's really cool, and I encourage everybody to come out and see it, man. It is definitely the one.

0: Darling.
1: My co-host Chase Matthew is number one from last year. That's Starlin. We're going to hear Chase's new song in just a little bit. Of course, he also has a top 15 with Lauren Elena. Right now, we are at number 29. Here's the latest from Ella Langley, Loving Life Again.

0: Ella Langley entering the countdown at number 29, Love and Life Again. I'm Lon Helton, and coming up, Jason Aldean explains what he likes the most about my co-host, Chase Matthew.
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13: Here's your weather forecast from Kix Country. Looks like the heat will be with us for a while with that strong high pressure system overhead. We may start to see the monsoon kick in a little bit more by about the middle of next week. For now, hot and dry. Few clouds overnight, mid-60s, about 104 to 105 for the high on Sunday, and we're expecting sunshine. Try to stay out of the direct sun as much as you can and definitely stay hydrated. For Monday, it'll be sunny, low 100s. I'm meteorologist Steve Hamilton for Kix Country.
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0: Alexandra Kay at number 28, Straight for the Heart. Chase Matthew is my Countdown co-host this week. As I mentioned earlier, you're on the road right now with Jason Aldean. And before the tour started, actually, Jason was in here as my co-host, and he talked about you.
1: Really?
2: Chase is, he's such a cool dude. And I don't know, man, there's just certain things about some of these people that you just, you look at somebody like him for me, and I go, I get that kid. Like, I get what he's doing.
0: Yeah.
2: You know, he's a hustler. I like his music. It's good. You know, he's different. He brings something different to the table. He's not a cookie cutter, whatever, like everybody else in town. And so I really enjoyed having him out, man. He was a lot of fun. And so much so that we're taking him back out again with us on some stuff this year. So he's an awesome one. He's one that when people ask me who are some of my favorite new artists, you know, coming up, Chase is always one of those guys I point to and go, keep an eye on this kid because he's got something a little different.
3: Golly. Can I have a copy of that?
0: Absolutely.
3: I'm show my kids that one day, you know. I ain't got no kids I know of, but, you know, it'd be cool to show them.
0: That's high compliment cool. From a guy that does what Jason has done, yeah.
3: Yeah, wow. Golly, that's cool. That was dope. Why, can we play that again?
0: Yeah. That's right. We'll give it to you and play it on a loop in your truck.
3: Literally, I was going to keep it. Just make it the ringtone for every time he calls me, you know?
0: That would be fabulous.
3: Yeah.
0: Yeah, and it doesn't surprise me that he loves the music of somebody who's also kind of pushing out a little bit.
3: Yeah. I just think it's cool to, because one thing that is undeniable about Jason Aldean is that he's definitely done his own thing and broke down a lot of barriers on that cutting edge. And so to have his cosign, man, golly, that feels good. She said,

0: Jason Aldean with his number one from earlier this year, How Far Does a Goodbye Go? Chase Matthew is my countdown co-host this week as we get back to this week's countdown at 27. Here's Blake Shelton. Let him in anyway.
1: Hey.

0: Blake Shelton up a couple to number 27. Let him in anyway. I'm Lon Helton, and coming up, my co-host Chase Matthew plays Stadiums with Jason Aldean and Luke Bryan. Country Countdown USA.
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0: 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We're counting down the week's top 30 country hits, along with my co-host Chase Matthew at 26, Russell Dickerson, Worth Your While.

0: Russell Dickerson again at number 26, Worth Your Wild. We're counting them down this week with Chase Matthew. Mentioned you're on the road with Jason Aldean. Of course, you're going to be out with Aldean and Luke Bryan when they do these huge stadium shows. But for you to be out there with Aldean and Luke Bryan doing these stadium shows, I mean, that's what a summer.
1: Oh, dude. Well, you know what's really cool? If you go back to 2024, I know we keep bouncing back to 2024, but what's so cool is that first year when I was out with Aldean, I also did some dates with Luke. And so it's so cool that now we're all getting the boys back together. And, man, it's going to be so great. I've never played a stadium, so this is going to be pretty wild. You know, we've already done the first one in Montana, Missoula. And, wow, dude, you want to talk about, like, just people is like way up right? Like, golly, I feel like my neck hurt by the end of it, you know? But it just feels different, sounds different, you know?
0: Well, I wonder, too, just about, especially if you've never played a stadium, when you see that stage for the first time, you go, this is a lot of real estate to cover that stage.
1: Oh, yeah, dude. Yeah, a lot of running left and right. I mean, you don't touch the same part of the stage twice.
0: You
1: got to
0: be in shape.
1: I think being up there on that stage, too, and just looking out and just realizing, man, I'm really proud of that kid that was rebuilding carburetors.
0: I can only imagine. I mean, what a leap, right? And I do want to talk about those stadiums, and we'll do it after we get to number 25. Here's Hudson Westbrook, Painted You Pretty.

0: Hudson Westbrook moving up 3 to number 25, Painted You Pretty. We're counting them down with Jason Matthew, talking about the Double Down Stadium Tour that features Jason Aldean and Luke Bryan. And speaking of stadiums, years ago we did a countdown with Kenny Chesney at MetLife Stadium, and we went to the very last row. Kenny said he likes to go to the last row in the stadium.
1: All the way, like, at the top?
0: We were at the top, the last row.
1: Oh, my
0: But he
1: gosh.
0: Said he wants to see what that person is seeing from that seat.
1: Yeah. I've definitely been that guy that goes up to that top seat. I did that at Bridgestone Arena. I remember seeing it was when Jelly Roll played there for his first time. Mm-hmm. And I went all the way to the top because I bought tickets last minute. And I remember sitting up there and just kind of looking down, just being like, wow, this is so – look at all these people just enjoying this moment. And I was like, wow, I can't wait till the day I get to play that. And then here we are, man. I played it with Keith Urban down there. That was pretty crazy last year. But, yeah, man, it's definitely one of the things you have to consider, because all the way to the top, those people still spent their hard-earned money that week come and see you. And you got to make sure you're performing to them people all the way up there. So it's definitely good to get eyes on it for sure.
0: Yeah, and I think it's great you do that. I mean, if nothing else, it keeps you real humble, right? Well, up next is a guy who just wrapped his stadium tour last week in Philadelphia. Here's Morgan Wallen at number 24, Been By Now. No need.

0: The latest from Morgan Wallen making its countdown debut at number 24, Been By Now. I'm Lon Helton, and coming up, we're going to compare then versus now with my co-host, Chase Matthew. Country Countdown USA.
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0: Graylin James up a couple to number 23, Water at a Wedding. Chase Matthew, my Countdown co-host this week, and we talked a bit ago that I actually met you a few years ago at a songwriters event down in Key West, and of course that was a while before you had hit songs. But I am kind of wondering, what did you think this was going to be, as opposed to what it's turned out to be?
1: I think what I was thinking was, oh man, I'm going to have to go into these rooms and win people over, and truthfully, I went into a lot of these rooms and people already knew who I was, and they resonated with the music and we related through the music. And now with the whole industry as a whole, right, I went into this thinking that it was all about the talent, and it's not always about the talent. It's about the work ethic. Mm-hmm. It's about when you're at 4 out of 10, you get on the stage and you give them at least a 7.5 out of 10. You know what I mean? Like, it's about powering through even on the days that
2: you
1: feel like
2: you
1: can't.
2: I've never seen you under a 10, so, but go ahead.
1: Well, that's cool. That's cool, man. Golly, you know, that, nasal spray and the Holy Spirit, you know, that'll keep you going. But, yeah, man, sinus issues. But anyways, the industry can chew you up and spit you out, and I feel like me being from Nashville, I've seen a lot of that. I've seen a lot of people get discouraged and come here to chase their dreams and leave with their tail between their legs. And for me, man, I just came into this to be myself. And, if you dig it, you dig it. If you don't, well, okay. But I'm going to be me to the end of the day, and I think that's – as long as I stick to that, I'll never have to worry.
0: Yeah, I think that's a pretty good way to go through your career. We are counting them down here with Chase Matthew as we get back to the chart at 22. Here's Dustin Lynch, Easy to Love.
3: But

0: Crank it up, Colorado. The biggest country hits are right here. Right here. KIXD Pueblo, 107.5 FM. 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
1: We're counting down the week's top 30 according to Country Air Check. I'm Chase Matthew here with Lon Helton. Another Nashville native, Jelly Roll, is next at number 21 with his new song, Hands Up.
2: Let me tell

0: Jelly Roll moving up 3 to number 21. That's Hands Up. We're counting them down here with Chase Matthew. And you mentioned earlier that you saw Jelly Roll at Bridgestone Arena here in Nashville. And then a few years later, you actually had a chance to play the Bridgestone with Keith Urban. What was that like, just as somebody who grew up here in Nashville?
1: Oh, dude.
0: I mean, it's just a few miles to the arena.
1: Yeah, from home. Not too bad.
2: But a long way.
1: Oh, yeah.
2: It's a few miles, but a long way.
1: Well, you know, I had an apartment. It's kind of funny we talk about that, because I had an apartment on Broadway for a long time, and me and Ken, my manager, we were standing on my balcony, and you could see Skydeck, you could see Ryman, and you could see Bridgestone, and you could see Ascend, and then you could see the stadium. And we started connecting the dots, and I said, we're going to do Skydeck, sold it out, Ryman, sold it out, and then we're going to do Bridgestone. We did it with Keith, and then and that was a sold-out show, I believe. And then I think our next play is Ascend. I think we're going to try to do Ascend headline. Yeah, we'll see.
0: Yeah, real solid way to look at things, one step at a time. I'm going to get back to the countdown here with my co-host Chase Matthew. Well, here's a guy who's played all the places you just mentioned. Here's John Party, number 20, Boots Off.

0: Quick enough.
1: John Party up one to number 20, Boots Off. We're counting them down here with Chase Matthew. We talked earlier that you spent last year on the road with Keith Urban. And when he was in here as my co-host, he talked about you.
2: Really?
3: I've gone side stage and watched him in various places from the beginning of his set.
1: Mm-hmm.
3: Because having been in that position and way earlier, I know what he's walking out to. And man, I've watched Chase do it. Every single place he plays, two songs in, he has everybody on their feet. Mm-hmm. Every single person in that joint is on their feet, mm-hmm. and they're in, and they're done. He's got them. Two songs in.
1: That sounds like the definition of the TV show The Road.
3: It is. It's true. Yeah. He would have killed that show.
2: Dang. Yo, that's cool. I love you, Keith. I'm smiling ear to ear right now. Yeah, dude. I knew he had his, you know, he's a man of his business. You know, he's keeping his eye on every nook and cranny, but I didn't know that he was watching like that. That's pretty cool. You know, sometimes it was hard. Sometimes it was the third or fourth song by the time we got him up. But, you know, I was very surprised when we got to Australia and the crowds there were just off the chain, you know. And for him to even take time to even mention me, let alone take time to watch my show, is just so... Yeah, you know,
1: yeah.
2: makes me smile, man.

Keith Urban is number one from 2011. That's Long Hot Summer. We're counting them down to Chase Matthew, getting back to this week's chart. At 19, Riley Green, Think As You Drunk.

0: Riley Green up one, and number 19, Think As You Drunk. I'm Lon Helton, and coming up, my co-host Chase Matthews headlines shows in Australia. Country Countdown USA.
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6: Here's your weather forecast from Kix Country. Looks like the heat will be with us for a while with that strong high pressure system overhead. We may start to see the monsoon kick in a little bit more by about the middle of next week. For now, hot and dry. Few clouds overnight, mid-60s, about 104 to 105 for the high on Sunday, and we're expecting sunshine. Try to stay out of the direct sun as much as you can and definitely stay hydrated. For Monday, it'll be sunny, low 100s. I'm meteorologist Steve Hamilton for Kix Country.
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0: Lainey Wilson and John Mayer, once again, at number 18, Phone Keys Wallet. We're counting them down here with the Chase Matthew. And
1: you know, it's funny. You have hit records, see the USA, but you also see the world.
2: Yeah.
1: You were in Australia.
2: I was in Australia. Dude, wow. If I could live there, I would. You know, if there's Music City there, I'd probably just go over there for a little bit. But, man, there's something so cool about being able to eat Italian every day for 2 weeks and not feel fat, not get heartburn. I don't know what we got in our food over here, man. I ain't going to get into the politics of that. But, you know, we got to figure something different. That red sauce over there is hitting for sure.
1: I love it. I mean, you were, Sydney, Melbourne?
2: Yeah, man.
1: All the way up to the other side to Perth?
2: Yeah, we went all over. Brisbane. You know, my first time there was into 25 with Keith, mm-hmm. Keith Urban.
1: And that's the way to do Australia, by the way.
2: Yeah, absolutely.
1: With Keith Urban, right?
2: Yeah, man. Such a good time out there with Keith. And then we got to go back this year, top of this year, with my band, with my whole crew, and headline stuff. And, man, just to be able to show up and be like, wow. There's people this far away from home, that far across them waters, mm-hmm. that love country music and love my songs, too. Mm-hmm. It's just so cool. And, man, I really enjoyed it. Those people are just like us. They're just got a different accent. You know what I mean?
3: Yeah.
2: That's about it. I learned a few new choice words while I was there, too, but stuff I can't say on here.
1: I was going to ask.
2: Yeah.
1: I do want to talk more about Australia in just a little bit. We'll do it after we hear 17. Here's Dan and Shay and Say So.

0: Dan and Shay, once again at number 17, Say So. We're counting them down here with Chase Matthew, talking about your recent trip down to Australia. You know, I was there years ago, but I remember it being, just so much more laid back than here. Not as hectic as here, not as chaotic. You know,
1: no, I totally get what you're saying.
0: A real, an easier vibe than here.
1: I know what you're saying. It's hard to explain it, right? The vibes are great. Everybody's extremely nice. There is perfect phone service everywhere, you know.
0: Just not as much in a hurry as we are. We seem to be in a hurry.
1: There's not as many people honking their horns and flipping you the bird. It's everybody's just relaxed, and that's what I like about that. I remember when I came back, it was such a culture shock of the difference. But you see people walking down the road in Australia, they're not glued to their phones like this. They're actually looking around and watching the birds and, you know, going by and trying the little meat on the stick that they're handing you for a free sample. You know, everybody's just smiling. It's like you're in the Rivergate Mall again, you know.
0: I don't know about the mall, but you are right. Very, very friendly in Australia. I want to get back to the countdown here with my co-host, Chase Matthew. This is Hardy, Eric Church, Morgan Wallen, and Tim McGraw at 16, MacArthur.

0: Hardy, along with Eric Church, Morgan Wallen, and Tim McGraw, number 16, MacArthur. I'm Lon Helton, and coming up, my co-host Chase Matthew reveals how he became part of the current hit by Lauren Elena.
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Chase Matthew is my Countdown co-host. Of course, you know him from his huge number one called Darlin'. Right now on the Countdown, Word 15, Zach John King, Get to Drinkin'.

0: Zach John King up one to number 15, Get to Drinkin'. Chase Matthew is my co-host, and while we're listening to Zach there, you said that you wanted to talk about him.
1: Lon, I have to just tell you the truth, man. Zach John King is one of them guys that when you meet him, you're like, man, you're the nicest dude in overalls I've ever met in my life. You know,
2: right?
1: But in all seriousness, I had a real opportunity to take him out on the road and do some shows with him. And dude, just such a really humble guy. And I'm not gassing you up. The guy is extremely talented. His songs are great. I know he's been on tour with Morgan and doing a lot of stuff. Just he's like what we were talking about earlier, that cutting edge. He's on that cutting edge of doing something that's genuine to him and just representing this new up and coming side of country very well. Very well. And so props to Zach John King, man. I can't wait till I'm opening for him.
0: Yeah, you know better than anybody. It just takes a hit, right? And it looks like he's got one there. He's at number 15, talking about Zach John King. As we get on to number 14 in the countdown, another Zach Top, South of Sanity.

0: Zach Top again at number 14, South of Sanity. We're counting them down here with Chase Matthew. We now come to your duet along with Lauren Elena. You were telling me earlier that there's a great story on how this came.
1: Dude, it's insane, honestly. It's kind of wild. You want me to share this
0: yes,
1: right now?
0: Yes, absolutely.
1: All right, you're getting it. The exclusive right here with Mr. Lon Hilton.
0: That's why we're here.
1: this is going to be a funny one. So in 2024, I was on tour with Jason Aldean, and you know I am this year as well, but my first time on tour with Jason was 2024, and on that tour was also Miss Lauren Elena, and just became really good friends over just, I guess, music and just kind of bonding with, well, I bonded with her husband, I would say, first. It's kind of funny. His name is Cam Arnold, and as we became buddies, he told me, he's like, man, Lauren's got this song that I think she needs to do a duet. It's like, okay, well, let's hear it. And so I jam it with him, and he's like, you like it? I was like, I do like it. He's like, you want to do it with Lauren? I was like, dude, I would love to do that song with Lauren. And so he's like, all right, well, here's the thing. Just stay put. Don't tell anybody I play this for you. So next weekend comes around. I get a call from Lauren. She's like, come to my bus. Come over here. So I go over to the bus, and it's her and Cam, and they're sitting in the front lounge. And she's like, let me play you a song. And she plays All My Exes, the demo. And she's like, so what do you think? I was like, I like this song. She's like, do you really like it? And Cameron's over there in the corner just winking at me like, don't you say you heard me. Like, don't you didn't hear this song. He wingmanned the whole thing and told her, hey, you need to get Chase on this song. And so she gets me over there. I listen to it. And then she's like, you think you want to do it? Like, do the song with us in the studio. And we get in the studio. And the day we get in the studio, I tell her, I say, can I tell you something? She's like, what's that? I say, Cameron played me this song before you ever knew about it. And she was so surprised. She could not believe it.
0: You gave up Cam.
1: Yeah, I gave it up. But it's funny. We had to get it off the table. And I think she was mad at Cameron for about 30 seconds until we sang them verses down. And we knew it was meant to be. So it's pretty cool to see where it's at now.
0: Oh, it's always cool when you're inside the top 15, I think. But it is at number 13. Here's Lauren Elena along with my co-host Chase Matthew, All My Exes.

0: Lauren Elena with my co-host Chase Matthew, number 13, All My Exes. I'm Lon Helton, and coming up, Chase visits Mexico for the first time as a guest of Luke Bryan. Country Countdown
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0: Luke Bryan again at number 12, Country and She Knows It. We're counting him down this week with Chase Matthew. Hey, before we leave Luke, we really should say that you started this year at his 11th annual Crash My Playa down in Cancun. That's a pretty good way to start any year.
1: Dude, that was a party. That was my first time in Mexico, actually. That was a really good time. I had never been, and, you know, the weather's great, and the vibes were just high, man. Mm-hmm. If you guys don't know about Crash My Playa, Luke throws this big festival. It's uniquely his, and I had this idea to prank Luke on that night, and so I sent my runner to go buy us a bunch of sombreros, and so we had these I'm telling you, these things could have been a UFO line, like they were huge, and so we put these massive sombreros on, and we ran out there. It was me and Tucker and the Castellos, Priscilla Block, George, like all of us, and we all ran out there, and I was standing behind Luke. He jumped up on one of the speakers, and he turns around, and my big sombrero blows off my head. I grab somebody else's and throw it on his head, and then he tries to start handing everybody the microphone, like, here, you sing this part. We didn't know the song, like, right. So he plays another song, and he's like, here, sing it, and I kind of felt embarrassed that I didn't know the verses to that one, but man, what a good time, and, you know, I think that's all that matters, man. As long as you're having a good time out there, you're going to have a good life.
0: Well, that we can agree on, and I do want to talk some more about Crash My Playa in just a little bit, but we are going to get back to the countdown here at number 11. It's John Morgan and Kid Myself. We were young.

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1: We're counting down the week's top 30 according to Country Air Check. I'm Chase Matthew here with Lon Helton. Here's George Burge and Luke Bryan at number 10 with Ride.

0: George Burge and Luke Bryan at number 10, Ride, Ride, Ride. More Countdown. I'm down here with Chase Matthew. And hey, while we listen to that song, you were telling me that you actually heard this a while back.
1: Yeah. So this George Burge record with Luke, speaking of Luke, I remember there was this one night we had done me and George had done like this acoustic gig, and he rode back to the hotel with us because we were all staying at the same place, and he's like, you know, we're all in demo jail. If you don't know what demo jail means, we basically have hacked the Bluetooth, and we are playing song after song that's unreleased, and he played me this song called Ride, and it's like Ride, Ride, Ride, but
0: really,
1: it's such a good one, and he was telling me, he's like, yeah, I wrote this with Tyler Hubbard, and I'm going to put it out soon, and I'm getting Luke Bryan, and Luke's going to cut a verse on it, and it's so cool to see, because that song is now way up the chart, I remember hearing the demo, and it still has that same magic of the first time I heard it, if not more.
0: Yeah, well, that magic has taken it to number 10 for George Burge and Luke Bryan, as we get on to number 9 in the countdown, Stella Lefty and Boston.
2: On a

0: Still a lefty again at number 9 with Boston. More counting them down here with Chase Matthew. We talked a little bit ago about you being part of Luke Bryan's Crash My Playa earlier this year. A lot of new artists on there. And just wondered if you had a chance to maybe talk to somebody that you didn't know.
1: I feel like I knew the majority of the people there, but I'd never had an opportunity to have one-on-one time until that trip. You know, There was a lot of days when we were all in the pool drunk. I know that for sure. But you know, with the performance pool, that was really cool because you would look side stage and see all the other artists there, and it was like we were all just this big. It was almost like we were like a class of Crash My Playa 2026.
0: Yeah. And you mentioned Tucker Wetmore.
1: Yeah, Tucker. I remember my first time meeting Tucker. It was so funny, actually. He had just had his first song kind of, you know, take off on social media. We had went to the CMT Awards, and that was that last year they had done them, and we ended up sitting right beside each other. It was crazy. And so I was like, hey man, I'm Chase, you know, it's good to meet you. And we kind of hit it off from there, got his number, and he's just a casual dude and makes good music, and he connects with the fans, and I love that, man. There's something so simple about what he's doing, and it's just working, and I'm a big fan of Tucker for sure.

Tucker Wetmore is number one from earlier this year, Brunette. Chase Matthew is my co-host. As we get back to the chart, here's Kenny Chesney at 8, Carry On.

0: Kenny Chesney once again at number 8. That's Carry On. I'm Lon Helton, and coming up, a song that represents small-town people from my co-host, Chase Matthew.
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13: Here's your weather forecast from Kix Country. It looks like the heat will be with us for a while with that strong high pressure system overhead. We may start to see the monsoon kick in a little bit more by about the middle of next week. For now, hot and dry. Few clouds overnight, mid-60s, about 104 to 105 for the high on Sunday, and we're expecting sunshine. Try to stay out of the direct sun as much as you can, and definitely stay hydrated. For Monday, it'll be sunny, low 100s. I'm meteorologist Steve Hamilton for Kix Country.
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0: I knew it.
1: Taylor Swift once again at number 7. I knew it. I knew you. Chase Matthew giving me a hand counting down the hits this week. Of course, your latest single is Holding It Down. You're one of the writers on this, so just give me the background where this comes from.
2: Yeah, man. Well, one of our writers, his name is Ethan Eskew, and he's so talented, and he actually is from Nashville as well, this area, and so we're good buddies, and he sent me this song. He's like, man, we wrote this one this week. What do you think of this? And I was like, dude, I really like this. This is cool. You know, it represents the small town people, the small town heroes as well. You know, mm-hmm. I feel like there's a lot of people in every small town, every city that are overlooked and they need more recognition. And I feel like this song really represents that well. And we all kind of got together and it came out to just be something that I feel like is going to go down as one of my biggest songs one day, you know. It's pretty cool to see it climbing the charts. It's a really good record. I love to play it live and, yeah, holding it down.
1: It is my co-host Chase Matthew holding it down.

0: That's the latest single from my co-host Chase Matthew, Holding It Down. And got to talk about the video here. I mean, this is pretty dramatic, featuring all these small-town heroes.
1: Yeah, absolutely. I mean, the music video, when we filmed it, I know that it was... When we got the first edit back, it was just so heartfelt. I remember there was people crying. I played it for the label, mm. Warner, and... there were just folks that were just like, wow, that really touched me, you know, and that's how it should be, you know. We actually got to partner up with the Mount Juliet Fire Department here right outside of Nashville,
0: right.
1: And just kind of painted the scene for, you know, what the fire department does and what they're capable of. And I don't want to spoil too much of it, but y'all go check the video out.
0: Yeah, Holding It Down. It is moving. Holding It Down from my co-host Chase Matthew. As we get back to the countdown, we're at 6, Kane Brown and Woman.

0: Kane Brown, once again, at number 6, Woman.
1: I'm Chase Matthew here with Lon Helton. Coming up, Lon and I will get the top 5. Country Countdown
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12: I'll tell you, we never have any idea what my in-studio co-host is going to say, so why don't we head back to the countdown right here on Kix Country 107.5.

0: Bailey Zimmerman, once again, at number 5, Chevy Silverado. Chase Matthew is my co-host this week, and up next in the countdown is Jason Aldean. And a bit ago, we heard Jason say how much he likes your music and that you were breaking down barriers. And it strikes me that you two guys kind of have that in common, because early in his career, he broke a lot of barriers. And just wondering, since you're on the road together now, if you've had a chance to kind of talk about those similarities.
1: Yeah, we've definitely had some pretty cool conversations. Man, I remember that first night on tour with Jason in 2024. I'd come off the stage and I was, dude, I mean, I'm, by the way, let me get this out of the way. I'm one of the biggest Aldean fans of all time. Like, I grew up on Jason, and I told him that. I said, Jason, I grew up listening to music. He said, that makes me feel old.
0: Yeah, I get it.
1: And then I even told him last time we was on the phone a few weeks ago, I said, hey, man. I said, man, I just appreciate having you in my corner. You know, you're like my country music dad. He's like, whoa. Let's keep it to brother.
0: Right, sure.
1: Let's keep it to brother, all right? I was like, But
0: older brother.
1: Man, you know, we've had some conversations about the industry. You know, I feel like there's some times where I've been discouraged and you know, I would be like, man, you know, why did I, you know, Jason, I worked hard this year. Why did I not get at least a nomination for this or, you know, for something? And he's like, man, you just got to know, man, like, not always in the industry do the charts portray what's really going on, you know, and don't let that discourage you, because you will have your moment. And I think him just kind of patting me on the back and let me know, like, hey, man, you're on the right track, you know. That felt good, you know, to have him in my corner.
0: I would think it's always good to have a guy like Jason Aldean in your corner. Of course, he has had a bunch of chart success. This is his 32nd number one song, now at number 4, Jason Aldean, and Don't Tell on Me.

0: That song spent a couple weeks at number one, now at number four, Jason Aldean, Don't Tell on Me.
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1: I'm Chase Matthew here with Lon Helton. Coming up, Lon and I will get the number one song in the USA. 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

0: Ella Langley and Morgan Wallen up one and number two, I Can't Love You Anymore. Chase Matthew is my co-host. And hey, before we get to the number one song, just kind of curious if there's anything else going on in your life that I didn't ask you about or maybe we don't know about.
1: Yeah, no, I definitely, I'm always, like I said, always working on something. But
0: I know you are.
1: Aside from the music, I'm always making YouTube videos on my car culture stuff, always building something fast or tearing something up. I just recently purchased my forever property, and I'm really excited about that. And I named it Chasing Acres.
0: I like it.
1: Pretty cool.
0: Like it.
1: Pretty cool. But you know, we're having a lot of good times out there, man. And just kind of finding my space there to relax and unwind. And I feel like I've worked really hard to earn that space. And so I'm just in the process of learning how to protect it. And you know, grow hay and cut hay. We just cut hay yesterday. And so, yeah, anyways, a lot of that stuff going on.
0: You showed me a picture of one thing, but I see you got the pond.
1: Ooh. Oh, yeah. Ooh. Got a couple of ponds.
0: I'm not sure where a pond becomes a little lake, but
1: yeah, it's pretty large, but it's not a lake, but it's a good time, man.
0: It sounds like it, but then again, knowing you, I think you always have a pretty good time. We are going to move on here to the number one song in the USA. Here's Morgan Wallen, Don't We?

0: Morgan Wallen, his 22nd number one, Don't We? And there they are, the top 30 country hits in the USA as compiled by Country Air Check. We've been counting them down with Chase Matthew. And as we said, hit records mean you see the USA, and you got some dates there for us.
1: Yeah, man. We're going to be in Mentor, Ohio on August 11th, Wheatland, California on the 14th, Fresno, California on the 15th. And another one in San Diego on the 16th. And then the following weekend, we've got Charleston, West Virginia. Love it there on the 21st. Cincinnati on the 22nd. Rhinebeck, New York on the 25th. Bossier City on the 27th. And Orange Beach, Alabama on the 29th. That's at the Wharf. I'm excited about that.
0: Oh, yeah. That's always a good one. Current hit, of course, Holding It Down. And the duet with Lauren Elena, All My Exes. Best luck with them. And as always, man, I enjoyed so much to have you in here and catching up and help me count down the hits.
1: Yeah, man. Thanks for having me. And I always dream of doing this. So thanks for the opportunity, man.
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0: Kicks Country weather is quick, concise, and accurate with meteorologist Steve Hamilton.
5: Here's your weather forecast from Kicks Country. It looks like the heat will be with us for a while with that strong high-pressure system overhead. We may start to see the monsoon kick in a little bit more by about the middle of next week. For now, hot and dry. Few clouds overnight, mid-60s, about 104 to 105 for the high on Sunday, and we're expecting sunshine. Try to stay out of the direct sun as much as you can, and definitely stay hydrated. For Monday, it'll be sunny, low 100s. I'm meteorologist Steve Hamilton for Kicks Country.
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1: Here's your weather forecast from Kicks Country. It looks like the heat will be with us for a while with that strong high pressure system overhead. We may start to see the monsoon kick in a little bit more by about the middle of next week. For now, hot and dry. Few clouds overnight, mid-60s, about 104 to 105 for the high on Sunday, and we're expecting sunshine. Try to stay out of the direct sun as much as you can, and definitely stay hydrated. For Monday, it'll be sunny, low 100s. I'm meteorologist Steve Hamilton for Kicks Country.
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somehow, some way. 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

date, knowing that he couldn't have the toy till his nuggets were gone. 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

He's a ranch hand in a pinch, man. 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A cast iron skillet swinging lid flipper. Now he's a double wide on the county line. 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She did him dirty, took him to

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0: hold on to something?
1: Well, actually, it's a time machine. We just set it, turn it on, open the door, and there we are.
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2: Well, I was sitting in a coffee shop, just having a cup to pass the time, swapping rodeo stories with this old cowboy friend of mine, when some motorcycle riders started snickering in the back and started poking fun at my friend's hat. And one old boy said, "Hey, Tex, where'd you park your horse?" A friend just pulled his hat down low, but they couldn't be ignored. One husky fella said, "I think I'll rip that hat right off your head." 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
2: Your Kix Country weather forecast, pretty hot for the next couple of days, and it looks like we'll stay very hot into Tuesday. Then we have increasing rain chances by Tuesday night and Wednesday. We're hoping the monsoon will kick back in a little bit. We're headed for near 105 for the afternoon high today. Wind will stay light, and we've got sunny skies. Stay hydrated. Try to stay out of the direct sun if you've got outdoor activities planned. Few clouds overnight. We're in the upper 60s. It'll be hot again on Sunday. Sunny, 102. I'm meteorologist Steve Hamilton for Kix Country.
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5: Your Kicks Country weather forecast, pretty hot for the next couple of days, and it looks like we'll stay very hot into Tuesday. Then we have increasing rain chances by Tuesday night and Wednesday. We're hoping the monsoon will kick back in a little bit. We're headed for near 105 for the afternoon high today. Wind will stay light, and we've got sunny skies. Stay hydrated. Try to stay out of the direct sun if you've got outdoor activities planned. Few clouds overnight. We're in the upper 60s. It'll be hot again on Sunday. Sunny, 102. I'm meteorologist Steve Hamilton for Kicks Country.
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1: 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I'm Dave Moore, and this is Pueblo's Podcast. My guest today is Karen Fogelsong, who's the Manager of Collections and Curation at the Sangre de Cristo Arts and Conference Center. Welcome.
3: Thank you, Dave. Thank you for having me on today.
1: Absolutely. We've known each other for a long time.
3: Yes.
1: And you've had quite a career over the last several years.
3: Tell us what
1: you've been doing the last 20 years or so.
3: Well, I have a problem where I get bored really easily.
1: Okay.
3: So I jump around a bit. I think when we first met, I was doing television and we were hosting Little Britches Radio finals together.
1: Right, yeah.
3: Yeah. And I stayed in television for quite a while until it's a very male dominated industry and I just got tired of fighting for my spot every day.
1: Sure. I can understand that.
3: I let that one go and I've been working in visual arts for several years. I actually started in visual arts when I was a child. And if I knew now what I knew then, I would have stayed in visual arts, but I was raised in a small town and I was actively pushed to not go into arts from
1: Really? Every
3: direction. Yes.
1: Where were you raised?
3: Coldwater, Mississippi.
1: Oh, wow. Okay.
3: Yeah. Long way away, tiny town.
1: Okay.
3: Small ideas. And there wasn't the internet. If there had been the internet, I'd probably be ruling the world right now.
1: Sure. There you go. I like that.
3: That's what I say.
1: That's very good.
3: So performance arts, puppetry, theater, I worked for a long time. And then, as I said, television. And then visual arts have always kind of been a through line. Most recently, I was the curator at the Colorado State Fair Fine Arts Gallery, and that led into working with the Pueblo Arts Alliance, and then now with the Sangre de Cristo.
1: Okay, and how long have you been at the Sangre de Cristo Arts Center?
3: This is my third year.
1: Oh, yeah. Nice. Okay.
3: Yeah.
1: And there's so many things going on at the Arts Center. We're going to touch on some of those today. And let's talk about what is coming up.
3: Okay.
1: At the Arts Center, yeah.
3: So next thing that's coming is our annual gala, and that usually there's a theme that we pick for the gala, and so people can dress up if they want to. And this year we're looking at Branded by the West. So it should be fun, cowboy gear.
1: Cowboys and cowgirls, right?
3: Yes.
1: Nice.
3: Yes.
1: Okay. Will there be special displays or presentations during that gala?
3: Yes. So June 5th, we will open the White Gallery, which is the premier gallery at the Sangre, and we have an exhibit titled Saddle Up, a Celebration of Southwestern Art. And I'm really excited for that because we have brought together some of the most amazing artists along the Front Range. So from Denver, we have Leon Lockridge, who is a woodblock printer. And then coming closer to home, we have Kim Mackey and Nathan Solano, who are both painters in multiple mediums and are very well known throughout the country. And then in Trinidad, we have Tim Dibler, who is also a painter and very well known. He's out of the country teaching right now, actually. And then last but not least is Amy Loggison out of Crestone, Colorado, who is a sculptor.
1: Okay. Wow. And when is the gala?
3: The gala is on August 14th, and that'll be the gallery will open on June 5th, but we'll have like a soft opening, and then the reception will be on August 14th, the night of the gala. And Leon Lockridge will actually be in the gallery doing a demonstration of woodblock printing.
1: Oh, very cool.
3: Yes.
1: That is awesome. Sounds very interesting. And you mentioned the White Gallery. Tell me the different galleries and what they all present.
3: So we have six galleries in the Helen Thatcher White building, and the we'll start on the third floor. We have the White Gallery, which is it's our largest, and that's why I call it the premier gallery. And then we have the third floor foyer gallery, and this is we usually use that one for an artist that's maybe just starting out or doesn't have maybe the largest collection of art to show, or as it's coming up. An artist named Mark Chund is going to be, he invented a new hanging system for me because we want to see his work in a different way other than just framed. He feels like it's too distant when it's in a frame. So he invented a new hanging system for me that we're really excited to try out. It's black and white photography of the rural farming communities in Mexico, which is what the theme will be. And then on the second floor, we have the Francis King Gallery. And Francis King was a personality that lived in Pueblo for many years. Mm-hmm. And I'm told that at one time he had so much art that he stored some of it in his bathtub.
1: Oh, which, my.
3: That tells me that he had more than one bathroom, right?
1: I would hope, yeah.
3: Right? But when he passed away, he left all of his collection to the Sangre, which is a part of the core of our collection. And so we keep the King Gallery is a rotation of our permanent collection. We just got a very sizable donation from the Gilchrist White family also. It's beautiful work. It's mostly centered around Southwestern artists and themes, but it is very gorgeous, all kinds of mediums. And we rotate that through. Like the next one coming up is called Working the Land. That one will be focusing on all the different ways that human beings work with the land to create a livelihood in the West. And then the foyer gallery on that floor is the Jean Kloss Gallery. And Jean lived from 1903 to 1996. Don't sue me if I get the date a little off, but I'm pretty sure.
1: Close enough, right?
3: Close enough. And her actual name was Alicia Geneva. And in the early, mid-1900s, she changed her name to Jean so that if you were seeing her work in a gallery, you didn't know that she was a she. Because people often don't treat female artists with much respect. Yeah.
1: Wow.
3: So she was successful with that little ruse, and she's found all over the world now. And the Sangre is very lucky that we have one of the largest collections of her work and her ephemera in the country. And it's due to a collector that lived in Pueblo, John Armstrong, developed a very strong relationship with her. And as she got older, I guess she just started giving him things and then bequeathed him some things, which he then left to the art center. So we keep that rotation going pretty regularly.
1: And what was her last name?
3: Jean Kloss.
1: Okay.
3: K-L-O-S-S.
1: Wow. Okay.
3: Yeah.
1: Did we hit all the galleries?
3: No, not yet.
1: But wait, there's more.
3: two more. Regional gallery. We try to keep regional artists going in that. Coming up soon, we have Bradley Bowman and Lance Rivera. Bradley is a painter, and Lance does obsidian napped blades with carved antler handles. So I'm really excited to see their work mixed together. And beautiful, beautiful pieces. And then finally, we have the Hogue Gallery, which I would say would be our kind of a second premier gallery. And currently, we're looking at Concrete Creativity, which is a historic perspective of the Pueblo murals that happen, which it's a fabulous story. If you ever get a chance to focus on that story, I would highly recommend it. But we don't want to take it up. Just go into that direction.
1: Okay, sure. Okay.
3: But so in the gallery now is all the historical murals that you can no longer see because they've been, they were ripped out with when Katrina happened in New Orleans. The federal government changed the rules about how a levee can be constructed. And so they ripped out our entire levee, right, which means we lost all the art.
1: Yes.
3: And then they rebuilt it, and now we're working to repopulate the art.
1: Yes, so. And it's really coming along.
3: It is,
1: the
3: yeah.
1: art on the levee. We haven't set the record yet in length, but
3: we're close.
1: We're close. Yeah,
3: yes.
1: We're working on it.
3: We're close. And the current world record, we had it before they destroyed the old levee. We had the Guinness World Book of Records. But the current record is held by someone, by or maybe a city in North Korea.
1: Hmm.
3: But they've run out of space. We have lots of space to go. So we will eventually have it back.
1: Yay. All right. Very
3: yes.
1: cool.
3: Yeah.
1: And there's also a children's area at the Art Center. I took my grandson there a couple of months ago, and he just thought it was unbelievable. He
3: oh,
1: went
3: awesome.
1: Right to the train area. He loves trains. And
3: nice.
1: And tell us about that. That's kind of cool for
3: yeah.
1: parents.
3: Yeah, it's great. So the Buell Children's Museum is only about 26 years old now, but when it was first built, it was one of the top 10 children's museums in the country. Now it's just too small to compete. It's still a great place. And we have people, families that come down from Denver to visit our children's museum because it's more personal and there's mm-hmm. more people interaction there than what you get in a Denver space. We can't compete for best anymore because our square footage is limited.
1: Gotcha.
3: But we're competing for really good and
1: really.
3: Lots of fun.
1: I know he had a great time and lots of interaction for the little ones to wander around in
3: yes.
1: the little different rooms and stores. And
3: yes.
1: There's an ice cream truck, I think.
3: Yes.
1: And, yeah, it's very cool.
3: Yeah, we're STEAM-oriented. We have the little village that you're mentioning, and we couldn't fit as many things in as we wanted. So we started buying, like, there's kind of like a street fair. So there's an ice cream truck and a taco truck and mm-hmm. a flower vendor and a little coffee shop that's kind of an addition to the village. Right now, the exhibit is Little Experiments, Big Discoveries. We have fun science experiments. It was really hard to come up with science experiments that are not messy.
1: Right, I can imagine.
3: But we came up with them. One of my favorites right now is we found these batons that I hold one end, you hold one end, and then we hold hands. And you can see it light up. The electrical current is passing through our hands. So it gives you an idea of why you should not touch electrical sockets.
1: Okay. Wow.
3: Yeah.
1: That's really interesting.
3: It is. I think so. And I know I've been in the arts most of my life, but I love science too. So it's been really great to be able to work in both fields here at the Sangre. We have an engineering department with things like rigmajig and big blue blocks and, of course, Legos. And we have some blocks that you can build dinosaurs out of. We have Artrageous, which is the core of the Children's Museum. That's where the Children's Museum actually started, in the Helen Thatcher White building. And it was just a little area with exhibits and some kind of art project that you could do every day that you came. And it blossomed into Artrageous, which is an always part of our exhibit in the Buell. And you can paint and bead and play with clay, all kinds of things.
1: What a great name too, Artrageous. I love
3: yes.
1: that.
3: And then awesome. I like it too.
1: That's very cool. And what is the future look like for the Sangre de Cristo Arts and Conference Center? I know you have new things coming in over the next couple of years.
3: We do. And, you know, of course, we'll keep all the things that are working, like the School of Dance has been a regular part of the education offerings mm-hmm. at the Sangre. And then we just recently, because in the 70s when the buildings, the two main buildings were built, we weren't even thinking about ADA, unfortunately, at that time. And so we've been working to try to upgrade our buildings so that they're accessible to as many people as possible. We just recently added an elevator to the Jackson Conference Center, where the School of Dance is housed and the conference center is at. And this is going to allow easy access for everybody. Once we started on that, then we realized that the sidewalk coming up the hill to the Thatcher White buildings was a little too steep for comfort if you happen to be in a wheelchair or using a walker. We adjusted that grade also.
1: Okay.
3: So it's going to be way more comfortable to enter the building. Right now, it's hard because the construction is blocking many pathways. It can be a little bit confusing, but in July, we're looking at the construction being done so that we have a grand reopening on August 1st. And we have some free activities happening in the daytime. And then in the evening at 5 p.m., we have Emily Scott Robinson, who will be singing in the conference center. And you can buy your tickets on our website already right now.
1: Okay. And what's the website?
3: SDC-arts.org.
1: Okay.
3: Yeah.
1: SDC-arts.org.
3: Yes.
1: Okay. Very good. Folks can go there and look at what's available as far as what they can see in the different galleries and the hours and dates and everything.
3: Absolutely. Because there's always something new. I can tell you what my schedule is right now, but somebody may come to me tomorrow and say, hey, let's do this pop-up. And we try to accommodate our community. So always check our website. We have classes for young people, for adults. We have dance classes. We have that we're going to do a science camp this summer for teenagers. Just check us out. There's a lot going on always.
1: Oh, very good. And a couple of years ago, I interviewed the gentleman who painted the giant mural
3: on the side
1: of the wall there with like crayons and all kinds of. Yes. Explain that to me, can you? That is so cool.
3: I really think he was trying to touch on all of the different things that happen at the Art Center, because there are crowns, there are dancers, there's musical instruments, mm-hmm. there's paint palettes, all kinds of things happening in that mural. Yes, absolutely.
1: Oh, very good. Will there be Friday night celebrations with music coming up during the summer?
3: Oh, yes. We do Festival Fridays.
1: Yeah.
3: We have two great bands signed up with us. You can also check our website for those listings and for the ticket prices and what time to come and what to bring and how it all works.
1: There's usually food trucks and beverages and stuff?
3: Yes.
1: Right?
3: Yep.
1: Okay. And what else can we expect from the Art Center? Is there like a long-range plan? I know there's land to the north of the Art Center. Is that going to be incorporated into the Art Center at all?
3: We're still working on some ideas. I've seen a few plans come through, but nothing has been solidified yet. But I think it's good. It's fair to say that the Art Center is going to be continuing to grow and continuing to try to facilitate creative endeavors for the community. That's our original mission.
1: Mm-hmm.
3: And we continue to try to bring the arts to everyone, as well as now a little bit in the science for the children. We just recently finished a grant with the Simons Foundation out of New York with trying to bring a higher mathematics into children's museums so that young people don't feel afraid of mathematics, because there's no reason to be afraid. Math can be fun,
1: right?
3: And I don't know why we try to separate things out in our world, like this is math and this is art and this is science, because it all really goes together. It's all connected. Like, I use math on a daily basis hanging art. There's no
1: right. Right?
3: There's no time when we're not using math.
1: You got to measure this to make sure it's not off center, and
3: yes,
1: and add these inches up and all kinds of stuff.
3: Yes.
1: Yeah.
3: Absolutely.
1: It's just kind of a well-rounded facility.
3: I think so. Yes. And I think it echoes the community of Pueblo, because there are so many talented people that live here in Pueblo. Think of anything. If you're thinking rodeo, if you're thinking food, if you're thinking science, if you're thinking technology, engineering, pick, and I will direct you to a very talented person who has happened to land here in Pueblo, or who was born and raised here in Pueblo.
1: Mm-hmm.
3: Pueblo is just a beautiful place, and it attracts a kind of entrepreneurial spirit, I think. I think you should come visit us if you get a chance.
1: Right. Yes, we have listeners all over the country, all over the world. So, yeah, Pueblo, Colorado is the place for art. The first Friday of every month, the Art Center is also part of the First Friday Art Walk.
3: Yes. And that's something that happens pretty much all over the country. And mm-hmm. I think it's a really smart thing, whoever came up with that. I haven't tracked it back to find who started that.
1: You can take credit.
3: I can take credit.
1: Sure.
3: Somebody's going to call angrily, Dave. But what it does is it allows the galleries and art centers and museums of an area open themselves up on Friday evenings, and they're usually free for folks to come explore. And most of these places will offer a little snack, an hors d'oeuvre, or a drink, or have a musician playing, or some kind of activity for the evening. And it's just to try to encourage folks to come out, mm-hmm. you know, for Friday night and check out what's in their community. Yeah. There's a lot going on.
1: And you have, I love the name of this, the Van Gogh Van.
3: The Van Gogh Van, yes.
1: We'll take people to all the different places. One of them starts at the Art Center and goes around Pueblo and
3: yep.
1: drops people off and picks you back up.
3: There's a little, I think it's a 15-minute increment schedule, and that way you don't have to drive at all. Or you could, there are places that you can walk to. If you can get to any one of the galleries that's on the schedule, then you just ride the van around, do the tour, and then they'll drop you back off where you started.
1: Sure.
3: It's really great.
1: That's amazing.
3: It's an example of cooperative work in the arts and in the Pueblo community at large. SRDA works with that.
1: Right.
3: Yeah.
1: I remember when the Arts Center first came to fruition. How many years ago was that?
3: Whew. It's been early 70s. So okay. What, 50? 50 years?
1: Wow.
3: Yeah.
1: And it's been a jewel of the Pueblo community ever since?
3: I think so. I do think so. I haven't been here that long. I've only been in the Pueblo community for about 20 years. But since that time, I've always heard fascinating things about the Sangre, about the art that it brings to the community. And we try to make opportunities available for local artists, like with our Own Your Own show. It's been going, the Own Your Own show started at one of the colleges in the 60s. And we are continuing that tradition. We start taking applications in August and we close in October. And then for the last of November and the beginning of December, we have all of this local art that's available for sale, and we're hoping that folks will come and Christmas shop and buy from their neighbors rather than from a big box store.
1: Sure. And is there an evening where everything is open and it's kind of a gathering with drinks and food and fun stuff?
3: Yes. The Own Your Own reception this year is going to be on 12/4. That's the public reception.
1: Okay.
3: And then we usually have like a secret reception that you have to be a member or be in the show for. And you can check our website for that one.
1: Okay. And that website again is?
3: sdc-arts.org.
1: Perfect. Perfect. Is there anything else that I haven't brought up or that you'd like to mention that we haven't covered today?
3: I think that it's really important to check out the street art in Pueblo. And nobody's really in charge of that as an entity anymore. There have been pockets where the Arts Alliance did a program at one time to bring street art into Pueblo. The Chamber worked on some art, the Medal of Honor tour. Mm-hmm. And so I guess my point is that different entities in Pueblo have worked on bringing public art to fruition for so long that we have an amazing street gallery, from murals to bronzes to abstract arts, John Wilbar's arts all over town. We have some really beautiful heavy hitters in this town. Radeau, Uffelman, Orlin Helgo was a very powerful creator in this area for a long time and has influenced many art students. And we've got a whole new group of young people coming up that are holding up this idea of Pueblo as an arts community. And I think it's beautiful to watch us grow.
1: Oh, that is amazing. And the slab on North Elizabeth, the basketball court is,
3: yes.
1: I would call that art. I mean, it's
3: absolutely
1: just amazing how they have turned that into what I think is eight basketball courts and just really cool graphics. And
3: yeah,
1: it's really neat.
3: Yeah. So that's Parks and Rec getting in on the game, and mm-hmm. they put out a request for artists to put in proposals. I was actually lucky enough to be on the judging crew that picked the art that went on the slabs. And I, it's another example. That's outdoor recreation, sports that have been, those courts have been a part of Pueblo's history for a long time. And we add the splash of color and now the whole community is involved. Yeah. It's wonderful.
1: It's really amazing. Oh my gosh. Well, looking forward to all of the activity and the displays at the Art Center over the next several months, and the gala and the Own Your Own Art Show in December, December 4th. So really, really cool.
3: Excellent.
1: Thank you so much for being on the show. It's just great to have you. We've known each other for a long time, and you bring a great sparkle to the podcast.
3: Thank you.
1: And I have a couple of personality questions now.
3: Okay.
1: For you,
3: okay.
1: You're ready. Yep. Dog or cat?
3: Dog.
1: Okay.
3: Unless the cat's really big, like a tiger, I would choose a tiger.
1: Okay. I always like the cheetah, but that's...
3: It's a good one, too. Yeah.
1: I wanted a cheetah when I was a little boy.
3: Yep.
1: That didn't happen. Let's see. Hamburger or hot dog?
3: Oh, that's a tough one. That depends on my mood.
1: Okay. It could go either way, right?
3: Yes.
1: How about mountains or beach?
3: Mountains.
1: Okay.
3: Always mountains.
1: Yep, yep.
3: The beach is nice, but mountains have this like solid, I don't know. I think solid is the quality that I really like the most. I feel safe when I'm on a mountain.
1: Oh, very nice.
3: True or false, I just do.
1: I like that. That's very cool. Now, what comes on your perfect pizza?
3: My favorite. I am glue. I can't eat bread or cheese, so I have a fake pizza with lots of pepperoni and olives on it.
1: Okay, so like a gluten-free crust or something?
3: Gluten-free
1: like
3: crust, lactose-free cheese.
1: Don't feel bad. My daughter-in-law's gluten-challenged, and my wife is allergic to milk and cheese. So,
3: oh, wow.
1: So it runs in the family, apparently.
3: Yeah, there you go, yeah. Well, there's some great options out there so you can pretend.
1: Absolutely. Pepperoni, and what was the other ingredient?
3: Olives, black olives.
1: Okay, there you go. That sounds familiar. All right, Karen Fogelsong, once again, thanks for being here, the manager of collections and curation at the Sangre de Cristo Arts and Conference Center. Thanks for being on the show.
3: Thank you for having me.
1: Absolutely. That's Pueblo's Podcast. I'm Dave Moore. Be proud, Pueblo.
0: Why listen to a morning show from five states away? Dave Moore and friends are right here in Pueblo. And yes, they know where the potholes are. 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
2: Your Kix Country weather forecast, pretty hot for the next couple of days, and it looks like we'll stay very hot into Tuesday. Then we have increasing rain chances by Tuesday night and Wednesday. We're hoping the monsoon will kick back in a little bit. We're headed for near 105 for the afternoon high today. Wind will stay light, and we've got sunny skies. Stay hydrated. Try to stay out of the direct sun if you've got outdoor activities planned. Few clouds overnight. We're in the upper 60s. It'll be hot again on Sunday. Sunny, 102. I'm meteorologist Steve Hamilton for Kix Country.
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2: 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I'd look up, she'd be at the red light beside me in that white Maxima with the sticker on the back. I'd act

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2: Here's your Kix Country weather. Sunshine the rest of today. We're headed for near 105 and we'll have light wind, really strong high pressure system parked overhead for now. Few clouds overnight, upper 60s, another hot one on Monday. We're getting sunshine and low 100s again. Might start to see the monsoon kick back in, say Tuesday night or Wednesday, with an increasing chance of rain, but only slightly cooler. I'm meteorologist Steve Hamilton for Kix Country.
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1: Get ready for the week's top 30. Hi, I'm Chase Matthew, and you know

0: Morgan Wallen with the week's hottest song, Don't We? And a little bit later, we're going to find out if Morgan does or don't have the week's number one song on Country Countdown USA. Each week, I'm joined by a top country star who gives me a hand counting down the hits. Along is Chase Matthew. How are you, man?
1: Hey. I love the whole top country star. That's pretty cool. I didn't know we made it there.
0: Oh, you big time. You get that when you have a number one like Darlin'.
1: Hey, thank you.
0: And the hits you're having A couple songs on the chart right now. That's pretty cool. That also qualifies for top country star, too.
1: Got
0: Holding It Down and then Top 15 with Lorna Lena, All My Ex. Out this summer with Aldine.
1: I mean, it's a big year for sure. It's pretty crazy to see my name on that list, that chart, you know, with so many people that are, I mean, the biggest in the industry, right? And so to see it twice and be shared with Miss Lauren Elena, I love her so much. She's such a great person, great mother, and just a good friend. And, you know, our story on how that song kind of came to be is pretty cool. So can't wait to tell you about it a little bit later, too.
0: Yeah. And I want to talk about the other song you did with her that's on your album, Heart Half Empty, because I love that line. My glass is half full, but my heart is half empty. That's just such a great line.
1: Such a good one, man. I can't wait. That song means a lot to me. The music video is insane. So I'm glad you like it, man.
0: Absolutely. And then, of course, you're doing stadium shows with Jason Aldean and Luke Bryan this summer. Got to talk about that. You've already done a few shows with Jason, so I want to get your thoughts on him. And lots to do with Chase Matthew as we get along. Right now, we'll get things started at number 30. This is Corey Kent and Cole Wetzel, Rocky Mountain Low.

0: Corey Kent and Cole Wetzel, their recent top five, leads off this week's top 30 with Rocky Mountain Low. Chase Matthew is my co-host this week, and since you were here last, you had your first number one with Darlin', of course. I'm wondering how you feel this on the road.
1: Yeah.
0: When you feel that song just growing.
1: It's one thing to see the likes and the comments and the shares on social media, but the way that radio play has changed my life, man, is, you know, it's like, your friends will send you videos. They're walking around the Walmart or the Dollar General, and they're hearing Darlin', and it's like, wow. Like, I wonder how many other people are hearing that and the impact that that's making to make it such a household song. I think one of the things that really stood out the most to me that I saw with the increase of radio play is in our live show.
0: You know, people
1: can't wait for that song. I mean, I get one quiet moment, you know, where I try to do something sentimental, and they're like, play Darlin'. Like, we came here to hear Darlin'. I'm like, oh, no. And so we end our show with it, and, man, it's rowdy. And my band, I've got a great team, and they just they worked up a really cool rendition of it, too, for the outro. So I'm throwing out hats and T-shirts at the end of the show, and they're playing, like, this crazy grungy rock version of it, and man, it's really cool, and I encourage everybody to come out and see it, man. It is definitely the one.

0: Darling.
1: My co-host Chase Matthew is number one from last year. That's Starlin. We're going to hear Chase's new song in just a little bit. Of course, he also has a top 15 with Lauren Elena. Right now, we are at number 29. Here's the latest from Ella Langley, Loving Life Again.

0: Ella Langley entering the countdown at number 29, Love and Life Again. I'm Lon Helton, and coming up, Jason Aldean explains what he likes the most about my co-host, Chase Matthew.
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15: Here's your Kix Country weather. Sunshine the rest of today. We're headed for near 105, and we'll have light wind, really strong high pressure system parked overhead for now. Few clouds overnight, upper 60s, another hot one on Monday. We're getting sunshine and low 100s again. Might start to see the monsoon kick back in, say, Tuesday night or Wednesday, with an increasing chance of rain, but only slightly cooler. I'm meteorologist Steve Hamilton for Kix Country.
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0: Alexandra Kay in number 28, Straight for the Heart. Chase Matthew is my Countdown co-host this week. As I mentioned earlier, you're on the road right now with Jason Aldean. And before the tour started, actually, Jason was in here as my co-host, and he talked about you.
1: Really?
2: Chase is, he's such a cool dude. And I don't know, man, there's just certain things about some of these people that you just, you look at somebody like him for me, and I go, I get that kid. Like, I get what he's doing.
0: Yeah.
2: You know, he's a hustler. I like his music. It's good. You know, he's different. He brings something different to the table. He's not a cookie cutter, whatever, like everybody else in town. And so I really enjoyed having him out, man. He was a lot of fun. And so much so that we're taking him back out again with us on some stuff this year. So he's an awesome one. He's one that when people ask me who are some of my favorite new artists, you know, coming up, Chase is always one of those guys I point to and go, keep an eye on this kid because he's got something a little different.
3: Golly, can I have a copy of that?
0: Absolutely.
3: Show my
0: How about
3: kids
0: that?
3: That one day. You know, I ain't got no kids I know of, but you know, it'd be cool to show them.
0: That's high compliment cool. From a guy that does what Jason has done. Yeah.
3: Yeah. Wow. Golly, that's cool. That was dope. Well, can we play that again?
0: Yeah. That's right. We'll get to you and play it on a loop in your truck.
3: Literally, I was going to keep it. Just make it the ringtone for every time he calls me, you know?
0: That would be fabulous.
3: Yeah.
0: Yeah. And it doesn't surprise me that he loves the music of somebody who's also kind of pushing out a little bit.
3: Yeah. I just think it's cool to, because one thing that is undeniable about Jason Aldean is that he's definitely done his own thing and broke down a lot of barriers on that cutting edge. And so to have his cosign, man, golly, that feels good. She said,

Jason Aldean with his number one from earlier this year, How Far Does a Goodbye Go? Chase Matthew is my countdown co-host this week as we get back to this week's countdown at 27. Here's Blake Shelton, Let Him In Anyway.

0: Blake Shelton up a couple to number 27, Let Him In Anyway. I'm Lon Helton, and coming up, my co-host Chase Matthew plays Stadiums with Jason Aldean and Luke Bryan. Country Countdown, USA.
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0: 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We're counting down the week's top 30 country hits, along with my co-host Chase Matthew. At 26, Russell Dickerson, Worth Your Wild.

0: Russell Dickerson again at number 26, Worth Your Wild. We're counting them down this week with Chase Matthew. Mentioned you're on the road with Jason Aldean. Of course, you're going to be out with Aldean and Luke Bryan when they do these huge stadium shows. But yeah. For you to be out there with Aldean and Luke Bryan doing these stadium shows, I mean, that's what a summer.
1: Oh, dude. Well, you know what's really cool? If you go back to 2024, I know we keep bouncing back to 2024, mm-hmm. but what's so cool is that first year when I was out with Aldean, I also did some dates with Luke. And so it's so cool that now we're all getting the boys back together. And, man, it's going to be so great. I've never played a stadium, so this is going to be pretty wild, you know. We've already done the first one in Montana, Missoula. And, wow, dude, you want to talk about, like, just people is, like, way up there, right? Like, golly, I feel like my neck hurt by the end of it, you know. But it just feels different, sounds different, you know.
0: Well, I wonder, too, just about, especially if you've never played a stadium, when you see that stage for the first time, you go, this is a lot of real estate to cover that stage.
1: Yeah, dude. Yeah, a lot of running left and right. I mean, you don't touch the same part of the stage twice. That's
0: you
1: got to
0: be in shape.
1: I think being up there on that stage, too, and just looking out and just realizing, man, I'm really proud of that kid that was rebuilding carburetors.
0: I can only imagine. I mean, what a leap, right? And I do want to talk about those stadiums, and we'll do it after we get to number 25. Here is Hudson Westbrook, Painted You Pretty.

0: Hudson Westbrook moving up 3 to number 25, Painted You Pretty. We're counting them down with Chase Matthew, talking about the Double Down Stadium Tour that features Jason Aldean and Luke Bryan. And speaking of stadiums, years ago we did a countdown with Kenny Chesney at MetLife Stadium, and we went to the very last row. Kenny said he likes to go to the last row in the stadium.
1: All the way, like, at the top?
0: We were at the top, last row.
1: Oh, my
0: gosh.
1: But he
0: said he wants to see what that person is seeing from that seat.
1: Yeah. I've definitely been that guy that goes up to that top seat. I did that at Bridgestone Arena. I remember seeing it was when Jelly Roll played there for his first time. Mm-hmm. And I went all the way to the top because I bought tickets last minute. And I remember sitting up there and just kind of looking down, just being like, wow, this is so – look at all these people just enjoying this moment. And I was like, wow, I can't wait till the day I get to play that. And then here we are, man. I played it with Keith Urban down there. That was pretty crazy last year. But, yeah, man, it's definitely one of the things you have to consider, because all the way to the top, those people still spent their hard-earned money that week to come and see you. And you got to make sure you're performing to them people all the way up there. So it's definitely good to get eyes on it for sure.
0: Yeah, and I think it's great you do that. I mean, if nothing else, it keeps you real humble, right? Well, up next is a guy who just wrapped his stadium tour last week in Philadelphia. Here's Morgan Wallen at number 24, Been By Now.

0: The latest from Morgan Wallen making its countdown debut at number 24, Been By Now. I'm Lon Helton, and coming up, we're going to compare then versus now with my co-host, Chase Matthew.
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0: Graylin James up a couple to number 23, Water at a Wedding. Chase Matthew, my Countdown co-host this week, and we talked a bit ago that I actually met you a few years ago at a songwriters event down in Key West, and of course that was a while before you had hit songs. But I am kind of wondering, what did you think this was going to be, as opposed to what it's turned out to be?
1: I think what I was thinking was, oh man, I'm going to have to go into these rooms and win people over, and truthfully, I went into a lot of these rooms and people already knew who I was, and they resonated with the music and we related through the music. And now with the whole industry as a whole, right, I went into this thinking that it was all about the talent, and it's not always about the talent. It's about the work ethic. Mm. It's about when you're at 4 out of 10, you get on the stage and you give them at least a 7.5 out of 10. You know what I mean? Like, it's about powering through even on the days that
2: I've
1: you
2: never
1: feel
2: seen
1: like
2: you
1: can't.
2: Under a 10. So, but go ahead.
1: Well, that's cool. That's cool, man. Golly, you know that. Nasal spray and the Holy Spirit. You know that'll keep you going. But yeah, man, sinus issues. But anyways. Yeah, you know, the industry can chew you up and spit you out, and I feel like me being from Nashville, I've seen a lot of that. I've seen a lot of people get discouraged and come here to chase their dreams and leave with their tail between their legs. And for me, man, I just came into this to be myself. And, you know, if you dig it, you dig it. If you don't, well, okay. But I'm going to be me to the end of the day, and I think that's – as long as I stick to that, I'll never have to worry.
0: Yeah, I think that's a pretty good way to go through your career. We are counting them down here with Chase Matthew. As we get back to the chart at 22, here's Dustin Lynch, Easy to Love.

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1: We're counting down the week's top 30 according to Country Air Check. I'm Chase Matthew here with Lon Helton. Another Nashville native, Jelly Roll, is next at number 21 with his new song, Hands Up. Let me

0: Jelly Roll moving up 3 to number 21. That's Hands Up. We're counting them down here with Chase Matthew. And you mentioned earlier that you saw Jelly Roll at Bridgestone Arena here in Nashville. And then a few years later, you actually had a chance to play the Bridgestone with Keith Urban. What was that like, just as somebody who grew up here in Nashville?
1: Oh, dude.
2: I mean, it's just a few miles to the arena.
1: Yeah, from home. Not too bad.
2: But a long way.
1: Oh, yeah.
2: It's a few miles, but a long way.
1: Well, you know, I had an apartment. It's kind of funny we talk about that because I had an apartment on Broadway for a long time. And me and Ken, my manager, we were standing on my balcony. And you could see Skydeck, you could see Ryman, and you could see Bridgestone, and you could see Ascend, and then you could see the stadium. And we started connecting the dots. And I said, we're going to do Skydeck, sold it out. Ryman, sold it out. And then we're going to do Bridgestone. We did it with Keith. And then and that was a sold-out show, I believe. Mm-hmm. And then I think our next play is Ascend. I think we're going to try to do Ascend headline. Yeah, we'll see.
0: Yeah, real solid way to look at things, one step at a time. I'm going to get back to the countdown here with my co-host Chase Matthew. Well, here's a guy who's played all the places you just mentioned. Here's John Party, number 20, Boots Off.

0: enough.
1: John Party up one and number 20, Boots Off. We're counting them down here with Chase Matthew. We talked earlier that you spent last year on the road with Keith Urban. And when he was in here as my co-host, he talked about you.
2: Really?
3: I've gone side stage and watched him in various places from the beginning of his set.
1: Mm-hmm.
3: Because having been in that position and way earlier, I know what he's walking out to. And man, I've watched Chase do it every single place he plays. Two songs in, he has everybody.

0: on their feet. Mm. 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He's got them. Two songs in.
1: That sounds like the definition of the TV show The Road.
0: It is. It's yeah. It's true. Yeah. Yeah. Yeah. He would have killed that show.
2: Dang. Yo, that's cool. I love you, Keith. I'm smiling ear to ear right now. Yeah, dude. I knew he had his. You know, he's a man of his business. You know, he's keeping his eye on every nook and cranny, but I didn't know that he was watching like that. That's pretty cool. You know, sometimes it was hard. Sometimes it was the third or fourth song by the time we got him up. But, you know, I was very surprised when we got to Australia and the crowds there were just off the chain, you know. And for him to even take time to even mention me, let alone take time to watch my show, is just so, you know, makes me smile, man. I can't.

Keith Urban is number one from 2011. That's Long Hot Summer. Work on them down to Chase Matthew, getting back to this week's chart. At 19, Riley Green, Think As You Drunk.

0: Riley Green up one to number 19, Think As You Drunk. I'm Lon Helton, and coming up, my co-host Chase Matthews headlines shows in Australia. 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
9: Here's your Kix Country weather. Sunshine the rest of today. We're headed for near 105, and we'll have light wind, really strong high pressure system parked overhead for now. Few clouds overnight, upper 60s, another hot one on Monday. We're getting sunshine and low 100s again. Might start to see the monsoon kick back in, say Tuesday night or Wednesday, with an increasing chance of rain, but only slightly cooler. I'm meteorologist Steve Hamilton for Kix Country.
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0: Lainey Wilson and John Mayer, once again, at number 18, Phone Keys Wallet. We're counting them down here with Chase Matthew. And
1: you know, it's funny. You have hit records, see the USA, but you also see the world.
2: Yeah.
1: You were in Australia.
2: I was in Australia. Dude, wow. If I could live there, I would. You know, if there's Music City there, I'd probably just go over there for a little bit. But, man, there's something so cool about being able to eat Italian every day for 2 weeks and not feel fat, not get heartburn. I don't know what we got in our food over here, man. I ain't going to get into the politics of that. But, you know, we got to figure something different. That red sauce over there is hitting for sure.
1: I love it. I mean, you were, Sydney, Melbourne?
2: Yeah, man.
1: All the way up to the other side to Perth?
2: Yeah, we went all over. Brisbane. You know, my first time there was into 25 with Keith, mm-hmm. Keith Urban.
1: And that's the way to do Australia, by the way.
2: Yeah, absolutely.
1: With Keith Urban, right?
2: Yeah, man. Such a good time out there with Keith. And then we got to go back this year, top of this year, with my band, my whole crew, and headline stuff. And, man, just to be able to show up and be like, wow. There's people this far away from home, that far across them waters, mm-hmm. that love country music and love my songs, too. Mm-hmm. It's just so cool. And, man, I really enjoyed it. Those people are just like us. They're just got a different accent. You know what I mean?
3: Yeah.
2: That's about it. I learned a few new choice words while I was there, too, but stuff I can't say on here.
1: I was going to ask.
2: Yeah.
1: I do want to talk more about Australia in just a little bit. We'll do it after we hear 17. Here's Dan and Shay and Say So.
4: Got a call from a friend who don't call very often.

0: Dan and Shay once again at number 17, Say So. We're counting them down here with Chase Matthew, talking about your recent trip down to Australia. You know, I was there years ago, but I remember it being, just so much more laid back than here. Not as hectic as here, not as chaotic. You know,
1: no, I totally
0: get
1: what you're saying.
0: A real, an easier vibe than here.
1: I know what you're saying. It's hard to explain it.
2: Yeah.
1: Right? It's the vibes are great. Everybody's extremely nice. There is perfect phone service everywhere, you know.
0: just not as much in a hurry as we are. We seem to be in a hurry.
1: There's not as many people honking their horns and flipping you the bird. And it's everybody's just relaxed. And that's what I like about that. I remember when I came back, it was such a culture shock of the difference. But you see people walking down the road in Australia, they're not glued to their phones like this. They're actually looking around and watching the birds and, you know, going by and trying the little meat on the stick that they're handing you for a free sandwich. Well, you know, everybody's just smiling. It's like you're in the Rivergate Mall again, you know.
0: I don't know about the mall, but you are right. Very, very friendly in Australia. I want to get back to the countdown here with my co-host, Chase Matthew. This is Hardy, Eric Church, Morgan Wallen, and Tim McGraw at 16, MacArthur.
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0: Hardy, along with Eric Church, Morgan Wallen, and Tim McGraw, number 16, MacArthur. I'm Lon Helton, and coming up, my co-host Chase Matthew reveals how he became part of the current hit by Lauren Elena.
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Chase Matthew is my Countdown co-host. Of course, you know him from his huge number one called Darlin'. Right now on the Countdown, Word 15, Zach John King, Get to Drinkin'.

0: Zach John King up one to number 15, Get to Drinkin'. Chase Matthew is my co-host, and while we're listening to Zach there, you said that you wanted to talk about him.
1: Lon, I have to just tell you the truth, man. Zach John King is one of them guys that when you meet him, you're like, man, you're the nicest dude in overalls I've ever met in my life. You know,
2: right?
1: But in all seriousness, I had a real opportunity to take him out on the road and do some shows with him. And dude, just such a really humble guy. And you know, I'm not gassing you up. The guy is extremely talented. His songs are great. I know he's been on tour with Morgan and doing a lot of stuff. Just he's like what we were talking about earlier, that cutting edge. He's on that cutting edge of doing something that's genuine to him and just representing this new up and coming side of country very well. Very well. And so props to Zach John King, man. I can't wait till I'm opening for him.
0: Yeah, you know better than anybody. It just takes a hit, right? And it looks like he's got one there. He's at number 15, talking about Zach John King. As we get on to number 14 in the countdown, another Zach, Zach Top, South of Sanity.

0: Zach Top again at number 14, South of Sanity. We're counting them down here with Chase Matthew. We now come to your duet along with Lauren Elena. You were telling me earlier that there's a great story on how this came.
1: Dude, it's insane, honestly. It's kind of wild. You want me to share this
0: yes,
1: right now?
0: Absolutely.
1: All right, you're getting it. The exclusive right here with Mr. Lon Hilton.
0: That's why we're here.
1: this is going to be a funny one. So in 2024, I was on tour with Jason Aldean, and you know I am this year as well, but my first time on tour with Jason was 2024, and on that tour was also Miss Lauren Elena, and just became really good friends over just, I guess, music and just kind of bonding with, well, I bonded with her husband, I would say, first. It's kind of funny. His name is Cam Arnold, and as we became buddies, he told me, he's like, man, Lauren's got this song that I think she needs to do a duet. It's like, okay, well, let's hear it. And so I jam it with him, and he's like, you like it? I was like, I do like it. He's like, you want to do it with Lauren? I was like, dude, I would love to do that song with Lauren. And so he's like, all right, well, here's the thing. Just stay put. Don't tell anybody I play this for you. So next weekend comes around. I get a call from Lauren. She's like, come to my bus. Come over here. So I go over to the bus, and it's her and Cam, and they're sitting in the front lounge. And she's like, let me play you a song. And she plays All My Exes, the demo. And she's like, so what do you think? I was like, I like this song. She's like, do you really like it? And Cameron's over there in the corner just winking at me like, don't you say you heard me. Like, don't you didn't hear this song. He wingmanned the whole thing and told her, hey, you need to get Chase on this song. And so she gets me over there. I listen to it. And then she's like, you think you want to do the song with us in the studio? And we get in the studio. And the day we get in the studio, I tell her, I say, can I tell you something? She's like, what's that? I say, Cameron played me this song before you ever knew about it. And she was so surprised. She could not believe it.
0: You gave up Cam.
1: Yeah, I gave it up. But it's funny. We had to get it off the table. And I think she was mad at Cameron for about 30 seconds until we sang them verses down. And we knew it was meant to be. So it's pretty cool to see where it's at now.
0: Oh, it's always cool when you're inside the top 15, I think. But it is at number 13. Here's Lauren Elena along with my co-host Chase Matthew, All My Exes.

0: Lauren Elena with my co-host Chase Matthew, number 13, All My Exes. I'm Lon Helton, and coming up, Chase visits Mexico for the first time as a guest of Luke Bryan.
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0: Luke Bryan again at number 12, Country, and She Knows It. We're counting them down this week with Chase Matthew. Hey, before we leave Luke, we really should say that you started this year at his 11th annual Crash My Playa down in Cancun. That's a pretty good way to start any year.
1: Dude, that was a party. Mm-hmm. That was my first time in Mexico, actually. That was a really good time. I had never been, and, you know, the weather's great, and the vibes were just high, man. Mm-hmm. If you guys don't know about Crash My Playa, Luke throws this big festival. It's uniquely his. And I had this idea to prank Luke on that night, and so I sent my runner to go buy us a bunch of sombreros, and so we had these I'm telling you, these things could have been a UFO line, like they were huge. and so we put these massive sombreros on, and we ran out there. It was me and Tucker and the Castellos, Priscilla Block, George, like all of us, and we all ran out there. And I was standing behind Luke. He jumped up on one of the speakers, and he turns around, and my big sombrero blows off my head. I grab somebody else's and throw it on his head, and then he tries to start handing everybody the microphone, like, here, you sing this part. We didn't know the song, like, right. So he plays another song, and he's like, here, sing it. And I kind of felt embarrassed that I didn't know the verses to that one, but man, what a good time. And you know, I think that's all that matters, man. As long as you're having a good time out there, you're gonna have a good life.
0: Well, that we can agree on. And I do want to talk some more about Crash My Playa in just a little bit. But we are going to get back to the countdown here at number 11. It's John Morgan and Kid Myself.
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1: We're counting down the week's top 30 according to Country Air Check. I'm Chase Matthew here with Lon Helton. Here's George Burge and Luke Bryan at number 10 with Right.

0: George Burge and Luke Bryan at number 10, Ride, Ride, Ride. Mark out, I'm down here with Chase Matthew. And hey, while we listen to that song, you were telling me that you actually heard this a while back.
1: Yeah. So this George Burge record with Luke, speaking of Luke, I remember there was this one night we had done me and George had done like this acoustic gig, and he rode back to the hotel with us because we were all staying at the same place. And he's like, you know, we're all in demo jail. If you don't know what demo jail means, we basically have hacked the Bluetooth and we are playing song after song that's unreleased. And he played me this song called Ride, and it's like Ride, Ride, Ride, but
0: really,
1: it's such a good one. And he was telling me, he's like, yeah, I wrote this with Tyler Hubbard, and I'm going to put it out soon, and I'm getting Luke Bryan, and Luke's going to cut a verse on it. And it's just, it's so cool to see, because that song is now way up the chart.
0: Yeah,
1: and I remember hearing the demo, and it still has that same magic of the first time I heard it, if not more.
0: Yeah, well, that magic has taken it to number 10 for George Burge and Luke Bryan as we get on to number 9 in the countdown, Stella Lefty and Boston. On a track.

0: Still a lefty again at number 9 with Boston. We're counting them down here with Chase Matthew. We talked a little bit ago about you being part of Luke Bryan's Crash My Playa earlier this year. A lot of new artists on there. I just wondered if you had a chance to maybe talk to somebody that you didn't know.
1: I feel like I knew the majority of the people there, but I'd never had an opportunity to have one-on-one time until that trip. You know, There was a lot of days when we were all in the pool drunk. I know that for sure. But you know, with the performance pool, that was really cool because you would look side stage and see all the other artists there, and it was like we were all just this big. It was almost like we were like a class of Crash My Playa 2026.
0: Yeah. And you mentioned Tucker Wetmore.
1: Yeah, Tucker. I remember my first time meeting Tucker. It was so funny, actually. He had just had his first song kind of, you know, take off on social media. We had went to the CMT Awards, and that was that last year they had done them, and we ended up sitting right beside each other. It was crazy. And so I was like, hey man, I'm Chase, you know, it's good to meet you. And we kind of hit it off from there, got his number, and he's just a casual dude and makes good music, and he connects with the fans, and I love that, man. There's something so simple about what he's doing, and it's just working, and I'm a big fan of Tucker for sure.

Tucker Wetmore is number one from earlier this year, Brunette. Chase Matthew is my co-host. As we get back to the chart, here's Kenny Chesney at 8, Carry On.

0: Kenny Chesney once again at number 8. That's Carry On. I'm Lon Helton, and coming up, a song that represents small-town people from my co-host, Chase Matthew.
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16: Here's your Kix Country weather. Sunshine the rest of today. We're headed for near 105, and we'll have light wind, really strong high pressure system parked overhead for now. Few clouds overnight, upper 60s, another hot one on Monday. We're getting sunshine and low 100s again. Might start to see the monsoon kick back in, say Tuesday night or Wednesday, with an increasing chance of rain, but only slightly cooler. I'm meteorologist Steve Hamilton for Kix Country.
0: I'll tell you, we never have any idea what my in-studio co-host is going to say, so why don't we head back to the countdown right here on Kix Country 107.5.

0: Taylor Swift once again at number 7, I Knew It, I Knew You. Chase Matthew giving me a hand counting down the hits this week. Of course, your latest single is Holding It Down. You're one of the writers on this, so just give me the background where this comes from.
1: Yeah, man. Well, one of our writers, his name is Ethan Eskew, and he's so talented, and he actually is from Nashville as well, this area, and so we're good buddies, and he sent me this song. He said, man, we wrote this one this week. What do you think of this? And I was like, dude, I really like this. This is cool. You know, it represents the small town people, the small town heroes as well. You know, mm-hmm. I feel like there's a lot of people in every small town, every city that are overlooked and they need more recognition. And I feel like this song really represents that well. And we all kind of got together and it came out to just be something that I feel like is going to go down as one of my biggest songs one day, you know, It's pretty cool to see it climbing the charts. It's a really good record. I love to play it live and yeah, holding it down.
0: It is my co-host Chase Matthew, Holding It Down.

0: That's the latest single from my co-host Chase Matthew, Holding It Down. And got to talk about the video here. I mean, this is pretty dramatic, featuring all these small-town heroes.
1: Yeah, absolutely. I mean, the music video, when we filmed it, I know that it was... When we got the first edit back, it was just so heartfelt. I remember there was people crying. I played it for the label at Warner, and there were just folks that were just like, wow, that really touched me, you know. And that's how it should be, you know. We actually got to partner up with the Mount Juliet Fire Department here right outside of Nashville,
0: right.
1: And just kind of painted the scene for, you know, what the fire department does and what they're capable of. And I don't want to spoil too much of it, but y'all go check the video out.
0: Yeah, Holding It Down. It is moving. Holding It Down from my co-host Chase Matthew. As we get back to the countdown, we're at 6, Kane Brown and Woman.

0: Kane Brown, once again at number 6, Woman.
1: I'm Chase Matthew here with Lon Helton. Coming up, Lon and I will get the top 5. Country Countdown
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0: Bailey Zimmerman once again at number 5, Chevy Silverado. Chase Matthew is my co-host this week, and up next in the countdown is Jason Aldean. And a bit ago, we heard Jason say how much he likes your music and that you were breaking down barriers. And it strikes me that you two guys kind of have that in common, because early in his career, he broke a lot of barriers. And just wondering, since you're on the road together now, if you've had a chance to kind of talk about those similarities.
1: Yeah, we've definitely had some pretty cool conversations. Man, I remember that first night on tour with Jason in 2024. I'd come off the stage and I was, by the way, let me get this out of the way. I'm one of the biggest Aldean fans of all time. Like, I grew up on Jason, and I told him that. I said, Jason, I grew up listening to music. He said, that makes me feel old.
0: Yeah, I get it.
1: And then I even told him last time we was on the phone a few weeks ago, I said, hey, man. I said, man, I just appreciate having you in my corner. You know, you're like my country music dad. He's like, whoa. Let's keep it to brother.
0: Right, sure.
1: Let's keep it to brother, all right? I was like,
0: older brother.
1: Man, you know, we've had some conversations about the industry. You know, I feel like there's some times where I've been discouraged and you know, I would be like, man, you know, why did I, you know, Jason, I worked hard this year. Why did I not get at least a nomination for this or, you know, for something? And he's like, man, you just got to know, man, like, not always in the industry do the charts portray what's really going on, you know, and don't let that discourage you, because you will have your moment. And I think him just kind of patting me on the back and let me know, like, hey, man, you're on the right track, you know. That felt good, you know, to have him in my corner.
0: I would think it's always good to have a guy like Jason Aldean in your corner. Of course, he has had a bunch of chart success. This is his 32nd number one song, now at number 4, Jason Aldean, and Don't Tell on Me.

0: That song spent a couple weeks at number one, now at number four, Jason Aldean, Don't Tell on Me.
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1: 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Coming up, Lon and I will get the number one song in the USA. 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

0: Ella Langley and Morgan Wallen up one, and number two, I Can't Love You Anymore. Chase Matthew is my co-host, and hey, before we get to the number one song, just kind of curious if there's anything else going on in your life that I didn't ask you about or maybe we don't know about.
1: Yeah, no, I definitely, I'm always, like I said, always working on something, but
0: I know you are.
1: Aside from the music, I'm always making YouTube videos on my car culture stuff, always building something fast or tearing something up. I just recently purchased my forever property, and I'm really excited about that. And I named it Chasing Acres.
0: I like it.
1: Pretty
0: like
1: cool.
0: It.
1: Pretty cool. But you know, we're having a lot of good times out there, man. And just kind of finding my space there to relax and unwind. And I feel like I've worked really hard to earn that space. And so I'm just in the process of learning how to protect it. And you know, grow hay and cut hay. We just cut hay yesterday. And so, yeah, anyways, a lot of that stuff going on.
0: You showed me a picture of one thing, but I see you got the pond.
1: Got a couple of ponds.
0: I'm not sure where a pond becomes a little lake, but
1: yeah, it's pretty large, but it's not a lake, but it's a good time, man.
0: It sounds like it, but then again, knowing you, I think you always have a pretty good time. We are going to move on here to the number one song in the USA. Here's Morgan Wallen, and Don't We.

0: Morgan Wallen, his 22nd number one, Don't We? And there they are, the top 30 country hits in the USA as compiled by Country Air Check. We've been counting them down with Chase Matthew. And as we said, hit records mean you see the USA, and you got some dates there for us.
1: Yeah, man. We're going to be in Mentor, Ohio on August 11th, Wheatland, California on the 14th, Fresno, California on the 15th, and another one in San Diego on the 16th. And then the following weekend, we've got Charleston, West Virginia. Love it there on the 21st. Cincinnati on the 22nd. Rhinebeck, New York on the 25th. Bossier City on the 27th. And Orange Beach, Alabama on the 29th. That's at the Wharf. I'm excited about that.
0: Oh, yeah. That's always a good one. Current hit, of course, Holding It Down. And the duet with Lauren Elena, All My Exes. Best luck with them. And as always, man, I enjoyed so much to have you in here and catching up and help me count down the hits.
1: Yeah, man. Thanks for having me. And I always dream of doing this. So thanks for the opportunity, man.
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4: Here's your Kicks Country weather. Sunshine the rest of today. We're headed for near 105, and we'll have light wind, really strong high pressure system parked overhead for now. Few clouds overnight, upper 60s, another hot one on Monday. We're getting sunshine and low 100s again. Might start to see the monsoon kick back in, say, Tuesday night or Wednesday, with an increasing chance of rain, but only slightly cooler. I'm meteorologist Steve Hamilton for Kicks Country.
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2: Your weather forecast from Kix Country, really hot for the rest of today and will stay pretty hot again on Monday and into Tuesday. Might get some monsoon moisture coming back in Tuesday night and Wednesday. That'll give us some rain and cool us down a little bit if it happens. Sunshine for the rest of today, near 105. Overnight, a few clouds and we're in the upper 60s and then low 100s and sunny skies on Monday. Slim chance of a late day shower Tuesday. I'm meteorologist Steve Hamilton on Kix Country.
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5: Your weather forecast from Kicks Country, really hot for the rest of today and will stay pretty hot again on Monday and into Tuesday. Might get some monsoon moisture coming back in Tuesday night and Wednesday. That'll give us some rain and cool us down a little bit if it happens. Sunshine for the rest of today, near 105. Overnight, a few clouds and we're in the upper 60s and then low 100s and sunny skies on Monday. Slim chance of a late day shower Tuesday. I'm meteorologist Steve Hamilton on Kicks Country.
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6: Your weather forecast from Kicks Country, really hot for the rest of today and will stay pretty hot again on Monday and into Tuesday. Might get some monsoon moisture coming back in Tuesday night and Wednesday. That'll give us some rain and cool us down a little bit if it happens. Sunshine for the rest of today, near 105. Overnight, a few clouds and we're in the upper 60s and then low 100s and sunny skies on Monday. Slim chance of a late day shower Tuesday. I'm meteorologist Steve Hamilton on Kicks Country.
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0: Here's Kicks Country meteorologist Steve Hamilton with the latest Pueblo area forecast.
3: Your Kicks Country weather: overnight some clouds and we're in the upper 60s. We'll start off the week with more hot weather, 102 for the afternoon high on Monday, and we'll stay sunny and dry. Slim chance of a shower Monday night, and we're in the mid-60s, and then a very slight chance of an afternoon thunderstorm popping up on Tuesday. Sunny most of the day, though, and it will stay pretty hot. Afternoon high, just over 100. I'm meteorologist Steve Hamilton for Kicks Country.
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